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1: 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It's for a patient having chest pains. They believe they're possibly having a heart attack. 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

0: Ash Grove, medical emergency, seizure 201 South Webster Avenue, off channel 3. Springfield Tower 11, checking route to the fire alarm, 5100 South Main Avenue, the Weaver Creek Apartments. It's going to be building BS and Boyd. 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
0: Ash Grove, go ahead. Clear Ash Grove, showing you routes to medical emergency, 201 South Webster Avenue, cross streets of East Prairie Lane and East Walker Street. The caller's husband fell and was having a seizure. He is no longer seizing. 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

Springfield. I just bought a Springfield under each routes to motor vehicle accident with injuries, intersection of West Division Street and Northwest Bypass. It was a moped versus a Jeep. The moped rider is requesting EMS. They are currently in the parking lot of the Phillips 66. We do have law enforcement around your office, Channel 1.

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1: Ash Grove, on scene, what's your command? You're off channels 3. Battlefield Rescue 3 showing your route to the medical emergency 2990 West Deerfield Street, cross streets of South Walnut Hill Avenue and South Glen Avenue. It's going to be in apartment A as in Adam. The caller is having a racing heartbeat and has swelling in their foot. You're up to channels 4.
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1: Negative. The caller just said that it was coming from building B as in boy.
0: We're currently unable to locate. We walked through the whole building, stairwells. Nothing found.
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65 in Jackson, 1950 West Jackson Street, 1950 West Jackson Street, cross streets North 20th Street, U.S. Highway 65 South, U.S. Highway 65 North.

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Injured motor vehicle accident for Springfield, engine 1, tower 2, Flanders Theater, 311 East Walnut, 311 East Walnut. This is a vehicle versus bicycle. A white Chevy Malibu was trying to flee. They did advise the driver also had a firearm and was threatening to shoot people. We do have PD en route. Ops Channel 2.

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1: Go ahead. Go ahead, Tower 2.
0: I don't know if you caught the traffic, but dispatch just advised that PD says there's no injuries that can continue in our discretion. We're going to return service.
1: Copy. We're going to cancel as well.

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0: Quick copy on the 9-inch, we'll be returning to service.
1: Okay, showing back units, both units back in.

Injury motor vehicle accident, Springfield Engine 10, Tower 11, US 65 in the James River. It's going to be a silver pickup. PD's on scene requesting firing EMS. Off channel 2.

0: Ma'am, that's clear. All units, Highlands units, back in service.
1: He's going to be in the southbound to eastbound ramp in the grassy area. He went off the overpass. Ops 2.

0: Springfield Battalion 1, we are having multiple callers advising that it is hanging off of the edge, about to fall, back of the trucks in the air, front of the trucks, hanging towards the highway.
1: That's clear. And is the patient still in the vehicle?

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1: Had a correction. Looking like it's going to be in the westbound to southbound ramp per SPD.
0: Copy.

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It's going to be for the water flow off site.

0: out. Next, the officers will be out investigating for injuries. Springfield Engine 10 will have 65 command.
1: West Sunset, up 6.

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1: Yeah, I'm asking if you had one.
0: Affirmative.

0: 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We do have a key holder. Did you need us to call them?
1: Yes, if you can.
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1: We're not seeing anything. The lights are on, but I was just wanting to see if they could check. And there was a water flow alarm.

0: 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On his silver pickup, said he had about a 5-minute ETA.
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1, Tower 2, Ladder 3, Rescue 1, and Battalion 1. 1419 North Rogers, 1419 North Rogers. The house is smoking. There's no flame seen. Call is now advising they believe it's possibly coming from the yard. We're still trying to get further.

0: 1419 North Rogers. We got a one-story with a residential structure. We have nothing showing from the Alpha, Bravo, and Delta side. Engine 2 will have Rogers Command be out for investigation. Tower 2, I'm going to give you an investigation with my firefighter.
1: Tower 2, copy investigation.
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for LR 621, 420 South Britt Lane, 420 South Britt Lane, Webster County, requesting Civil Rogers upstage for a suicidal subject in the apartment 35 Ops 4.

are outside for Springfield Engine 2220 North Concord Avenue, 2220 North Concord Avenue. It's going to be east of the location in the alley off the corner of High and Main. There's a male burning items. Ops 5.

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1: 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No map page listed. It's going to be apartment 35, requesting you to stage for suicidal subjects, not 4.

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0: 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I'm not seeing anything in the notes.
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0: 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The address for the call is 625 West High. 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

Federal Emergency for Springfield Ladder 3, Mavericks 2963 East Division, 2963 East Division. It's going to be an unconscious male in a white Chevy sedan. It's going to be parked on the side of the building. Ops 3.

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I'm showing you en route, Mavericks, 2963 East Division, Ops 3.

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1: Ebenezer showing you en route medical emergency, State Highway 88, correct, State Highway H. Henry and Malia. Phase 2 showing closer to 6472 on State Highway H, possible assault victims, bleeding from the head. We do have a call for PD as well. 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

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Treetop Apartments, 900 South Crutcher, 900 South Crutcher. It's going to be Apartment 3, the bathroom's on fire, Op 6.

0: Fire service call for Springfield Engine 13633 West State Street, 633 West State Street. Clark can smell a plastic chemical burning smell outside. There's no flames or smoke seen. Just advised it was hard to breathe outside. Hop 7.
1: Turn off Springfield units and route to the building fire 900 South Crutcher Avenue at the Treetop Apartments. It's going to be apartment 3. Bathroom's on fire. Caller advised apartment 3 has been evacuated. However, the rest of the building, people are still in their apartments. Op 6.

0: Engine one, go ahead.
1: Lieutenant, at this address, has a malfunctioning oven. 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
1: 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I need two units. The truck company and engine company should be able to handle everything for now.

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0: Place the city in response mode 2 and notify the chief on call as well that we're in response mode 2.
1: Okay.

Kids responding to East Continental. You can make your way to the seaside of the structure. I have an oven fire, or above the oven. We're reporting to the seaside of the structure.

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1: Go ahead.
0: We got our fire under control. I'll be releasing some units shortly. I'm just going to cut Rescue 1 loose and send it to your calls.
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1: 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We made entry at Bravo Charlie corner. 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
0: 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Would you like us to join the inside

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0: Go ahead.
1: It looks like our only hydrant for this west side is going to be right when we came in. I've got engine 5 set up to where I can reverse lay to that hydrant if we need to, and I can lay in engine 12.
0: Copy. Hold off for now.
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1: Copy. Are you good with the resources that you have?
0: Yeah, currently I just have Ladder 9's group. 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
0: I'm sorry, I may have missed it. It was a 20-minute marker, all units accounted for.
1: Stand by.

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For a 55-year-old female with chest pains, laying in the floor, has a history of seizures, and triple bypass surgery. 31 after midnight.

20-year-old female with chest pains, laying in the floor, has a history of seizures, and triple bypass surgery. 31 after midnight.

55-year-old female laying on the floor with chest pains, has a history of seizures, has a triple bypass surgery. 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After midnight.

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1: Go ahead, Air 1.
0: Earlier, I saw a pack over by your truck. 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
1: Negative. 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
0: Copy. 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

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The second tone at 109.

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Medical emergency for Public Engine 1, 653 North Main Street, 653 North Main Street. It's going to be the most north apartment. Caller's roommate cut himself. Bleeding's not controlled. Officer 4.

Public Engine 120, not medical emergency, 653 North Main Street, across the Summit, State Highway 174, map page TCOM 8. It's going to be the most north apartment for roommate that cut themselves and bleeding is not controlled. Op score.

vehicle accident at Spring Court, Engine 10, Tower 11, US 65 in Battlefield. It's going to be in the southbound lanes, approximately half a mile south of the location. Motorcycle accident. Up to 2.

0: 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Dispatch, Springville Tower 11 will have 65 command.
1: Okay.

0: I'm going to have you assist with traffic control. We'll be on the side of the road on the right.
1: It's in copies, traffic control.

at Cleveland Schaefer Springfield Engine 12, 3117 South Oak Avenue, 3117 South Oak Avenue. Her caller's wife, possible heart attack. She's confirmed unconscious, is breathing. Ops 4.

Ebenezer, showing you en route. Medical emergency, 1347 East Valley Watermill, 1347 East Valley Watermill. 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
1: Hello, Anita, go ahead.
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1: Okay, we'll call back.

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1: Arriving Valley Watermelon Command.
0: 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We're trying on a different line.
1: That's clear. Thank you.

0: 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If you let our ambulance know, too, that'd be great.
1: Listening back to the call, looks like the caller is the actual resident that called it in. And so she's in room 2B, if you want to double check.
0: That's clear. We'll go check.

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1: LR 523.
0: Yes, sir. Can I get a time and item at 1522 South Jamestown? We have a non-injury lift assist. Just show us on scene. No toner ops needed.
1: Nice work.

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It's for a male having shortness of breath and chest pain, medical en route, Oxford.

Westfield Engine 1, medical emergency at 5663 south of Shiloh Battle Court for female in and out of consciousness, OPS 4.

Battlefield Engine 1, showing en route to the medical emergency at 5663 South Shiloh Battle Court for female in and out of consciousness. 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
1: 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They're updating that it's possibly an adult that was ran over. Route 2, medical en route.

accident. Looks like a adult underneath red Prius. We'll be out for extrication. This will be Anna Branch Command.

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0: 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I'll be approximately 7 myself.
1: 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She was under the vehicle. Hopefully she's ran over. We're going to be doing trauma assessment.
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0: We're currently assisting with removal of the dog from the patient, assisting with EMS getting the patient down from the third story.
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Bullard Station 1 medical emergency at 203 West Jackson Street for Commerce Bank for an unresponsive female breathing. Officer,

Fuller Burner Truck 1, showing in route to the medical emergency at 203 West Jackson Street for Commerce Bank, cross streets of Willie and Jefferson for female unresponsive but breathing medical en route. Ops 3.

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LR621 medical emergency at 4646 Spring Hill Road for request of rescue staging in the area. 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

0: 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Part of your traffic is broken.
1: 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It's a need for a burn investigation.
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0: We're unable to locate any MVAs east of the intersection. Do you have a better location?
1: Verify now.

0: they were showing east of, it's going to be for a dark gray Ford and a gray vehicle. Their phase two was showing in the shopping center of the State Farm, possibly, on the south side of on the south side of Battlefield.
1: Copy. We'll just continue to try to locate.
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0: be able to just kind of hang out right there at that hydrant. 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

0: 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Hydrant 2055 off of Justin.
1: Copy.

Springfield Engine 8 showing in route to the fire outside at Kansas Avenue and Lombard Street. Caller advice is going to be west of. It's stating that it's a fire in the backyard under a vehicle. Upside.

0: 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Go ahead.
1: Do you have any more information on a possible better location? We're not finding anything.
0: An additional caller advised they can see it from Kansas Expressway south of Mount Vernon, but no further info on that. Just the two callers.

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0: 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Prospect Road, 2998 Old Prospect Road, Cottrell State Highway W, Shady Lane.
1: Springfield Battalion 1, Engine 2, Tower 2, fire alarm at 620 West Scott Street at Franciscan Villa, for second floor, smoke and pool, Op 6.

Battalion 1, Engine 2, Tower 2, Sean Dan Robb to the fire alarm at 620 West Scott Street for Franciscan Villa, cross streets of Concord and Main. There is a hazard for structure as it is lighted. General fire alarm, second floor, up 6.

Engine 2's on scene, the Franciscan Villa. We have nothing showing. Alpha and Delta side. We're going to attempt to make contact with on scene maintenance.

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Charlie 61, fall with head trauma. 7436 Division Street, Apartment 7, Cross Street, Park Circle, State Highway 14 East.

Willard Station 1 medical emergency at 515 East Jackson Street, Willard High School for unconscious student. Front entrance, ops 3.

Fuller Brush Truck 1, showing en route to the medical emergency at 515 East Jackson Street, Willard High School. 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PD en route, medical en route, Ops 3.

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0: 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Male has fallen in the bathroom, needing lift assist. Ops 4.

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0: 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Can you proceed at your discretion?
1: 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We're clear on the comments. 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
0: Do you want to meet me over there on that second call?
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0: Clear showing, Brookline Battalion 3 en route to the medical emergency at 8997 West Lake Vista Lane, Cross Street of State Highway Inn. Advice, they are around the back through the gate, filling lethargic, low blood pressure, medical en route, Ops 4.

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1: Clear, Republic ladder one showing you. Clear, are you responding to Empire?
2: That's for the chosen route.
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2: 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Just as you show ladder one back in service, issue two is truck two is responding.
1: Clear, ladder one back in service. Truck two responding to the medical emergency at 1551 South Empire Avenue, cross streets of Kings in Stainless. 61-year-old female, trouble breathing. Medical en route, ops 4.

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1: 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Once we get on scene, we'll advise if we need further.
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0: If you have any patient information, could you relay that to us? 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
1: Ash Grove, I'm clear. Showing en route to the medical emergency at 14151 West Farm Road 56, cross streets of Farm Road 21, and State Highway V is in Victor for chest pains. Ops 3.

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2: Springfield Fire Units in Station 6. The test tones are over. Again, the test tones are over.

I have an Easter medical emergency at 3751 North Broadway Avenue. Caller may have a snake bite. It is bleeding up

Good evening, sir. I'm showing you en route to the medical emergency at 3751 North Broadway Avenue, cross street provided to Bradley and Beverly Hills. Caller may have a snake bite. It is bleeding. Officer

Nouveau. So the Mustard Fire Medical Call 2418 State Highway BB, again 2418 State Highway BB, Boyd, Seymour, for an 84-year-old female who believes she's having a heart attack, unknown further symptoms, time 10 to 1330.

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Utility 61, abdominal pain, 11-year-old male, front office. Middle School, 217 Division Street, cross of North Avenue to Highway 125 North.

Neither a medical emergency at 1631 East State Highway AA is in Adam. Possible broken jaw. Someone was trying to cut a limb down and got hit in the face. Mercy is en route, Ops 3.

Central User. User, go ahead. Responding. Ebenezer, showing you responding to the medical emergency at 1631 East State Highway AA in Adam. Street provided a farm road 80, possible broken jaw, trying to cut a limb down and got hit in the face. Mercy's en route, Ops 3.

LR-621, a medical emergency, 982 Peck Hollow Road. 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
1: Miller 621, I'm clear. Showing you en route to the medical emergency at 682 Peck Hollow Road, cross streets of Deer Valley and Peck Hill. A diabetic female, high blood pressure. 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Ops 4.

Springfield Engine 2, Tower 2, a motor vehicle accident at Grant and Scott, unconscious male after a car accident. It is going to be a GMC Envoy that was hit by a silver car. The patient in the Envoy is the one unconscious. There's also a person lying on the ground. Ops 1.

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1: Tower 2 en route as well to the motor vehicle accident at Grant and Scott. Ops 1.

0: Springfield Tower 2's arrived to a two-car MPA. Have one car into the building, one car on Scott. Tower 2 will have Scott Command be out for patient care. Engine 2, if you will come up and assist with patient care.
1: Township 28 Apartments. Apartment C's in Charles 105. Caller's 50-year-old daughter is unconscious, but while on the line, transferring to medical, she is conscious now. Continue at your discretion, Ops 4.
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0: On scene, I'll have Scott Command.
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22, laceration, hemorrhage. Vein will not stop bleeding. 1382 West Old Bittersweet Court, 1382 West Old Bittersweet Court, cross at South Maupin Hollow, South Stonehurst Street.

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0: 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10, 10, 10, 10, 10, 10, 10, 10, 10, 10, 10, 10, 10, 10, 10, 10, 10, 10, 10, 10, 10, 10, 10, 10

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0: Yes, this is Fox 665. We have about a 5 minute ETA. Do you guys have any patient updates for us?
1: Grant?
0: Affirmative.
1: Copy. We have EMS supervisor and another ambulance on scene. We have three patients requesting transport, single family, no obvious injuries, knee pain, and wanting to be checked out.
0: Copy that. Thank you.

Brookline, a medical emergency at the eastbound 70-mile marker on I-44. A red sedan. The driver appeared to be slumped over. Caller did not attempt to wake. Ops 4.

Brookline Engine 1 showing en route to the medical emergency at the eastbound 70-mile marker on I-44. A red sedan, the driver appears to be slumped over. There was no attempt to wake them. Cox is en route, Ops 4.

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0: Can I get that mile marker again?
1: It's going to be mile marker 70, eastbound.
2: Engine 1, copy 70, eastbound.

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A female has fallen, dizzy, unable to stand. Cox is en route. Ops 3.

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2: Draffer, brush truck 81, showing you en route to the medical emergency. 1943 North Farm Road 227. Female has fallen, is dizzy and unable to stand. Cox is en route, Ops 3.

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0: 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A former roommate that lives at the locked address was making suicidal statements over text, called the caller 7 times, and then sent a picture of her hands covered in blood, asked the caller not to call police because she didn't mean to go so deep. Be controlled. 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
1: Brookline, engine 1, showing your route to the medical emergency. 7534 West US 60 at Alpine Village Mobile Home Park. Cross streets not provided. Lot 65. A former roommate at this location has cut herself and is covered in blood. Unknown if the bleeding is controlled. Subject is going to be a Courtney Long, white female, 36 years old. She does live here alone. Unknown what she used to cut herself. We do have full response and route. Be advised that she used to have multiple firearms.

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commercial fire in the Andrian. Respond to the areas 3897 State Highway 00, 3897 State Highway 00, near Roast Ready Mix. Black SUV, NBA, suspended. Known entry, time zone 1556.

Springfield, engine 1, ladder 8, a motor vehicle accident. It's going to be at Lauren and Fort. A silver Chevy SUV hit a pole. We have a driver that is out of the vehicle. Airbags were deployed. He has a cut on his head. Black male, black hoodie, brown pants. Ops 2.

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2: 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It appears all drivers are, or all patients are out of the vehicle at this time. Engine 1 will have support command.

0: flight right, guys.
1: Can you approach from the south on 4 and help control traffic?
0: Copy, we're coming up, grapple, divert, come in from the south.

0: 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Go ahead.
1: We've arrived on scene. 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Can you dispatch CU to our location and also PD to help control traffic?
0: I'm clear. We have a call in for PD already.
1: Understood.

0: Portsmouth, Mercy, November 23.
1: Port Command, go ahead.
0: Shall we approach from the north or the south?
1: You can approach from the south, would be better. The patient's located on the south side of the power line. The patient does appear to be conscious, alert, ambulating under his own power outside the vehicle.
0: That's great. We'll be there in about 5 seconds.

0: Yeah, I'm moving 47 up closer to the accident.
1: That's clear. I just spoke with Highway Patrol. We're going to get ready to clear here. Just open the road completely up.

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0: Can you start me a service call? We're going to be at 1047 East Cameron Street. No tones. Officer Mark needed. We'll be operating off of our private.
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2: Information only. We have Fort closed down in both directions between Catalpa and Lauren.

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1: No tones marks or offs.
2: Dispatch, Cameron Command, did you have traffic?
1: I just wanted to confirm that street name. That's Cameron Street.
2: 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Cameron.
1: I'm clear. I'll get that down.

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1: Information, the call is actually going to be an NBC notification. It came from the Audi company, not from someone stating that there was an actual NBC.
0: That's clear.

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1: Kammering Command, go ahead.
0: Command terminated. 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
1: Unclear. Shining back in.

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Upside.

sprinkled engine 8 showing en route to Spokane area, 1130 South Scenic at Scenic Station Apartment. We have an officer now that's saying it is a small brush fire. Ops 5.

0: Yeah, we've located the fire. It seems like we can handle it.
1: Okay, so do you not want any additional units at this time?
0: That's correct. I believe we can handle it.

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canceled fire, MVA, Andrea, no. No response to the 113 westbound, 113.4 westbound. Single vehicle, MVA, unknown entry. Multiple guardrails. Info from Leslie, no response from Conway, requesting fire, 1723.

in and out to the 113 westbound. Again, 113.4 westbound vehicle. Speed, EMS en route. No response from Conway Street, you're not 1723.

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0: Battle Engine 4, showing you en route to fire alarm 5632 South Paula Avenue for main smoke, cross streets of Leah Street and Blossom Drive, Ops 5.

continue, but I'd like them to authorize us to respond to this stuff.

305 Tower 2, part of vehicle accident, Kearney, Kansas. Caller was rear-ended, requesting EMS to check on her 3-year-old child. Pulled into a parking lot. The 4 response, that's one.

vehicle accident in Kearney, in Kansas. The vehicle involved is a white Chrysler 300 four-door. There is a possible verbal argument on scene, trying to get the car separated. A full response. Ops 1.

0: I'm currently at the 114.8. I dipped out to 114. Our unit's responding to proceed past the Conway exit. We'll have to find a turnaround.
1: Well, 13.8, 1735.

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1: This is Southwest.

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in South Oak Cliff Avenue, apartment 2. 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Car streets of Old Route 66, Black Oak Street. Poor response in Route Ops 3.

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Engine 12, a residential smoke alarm, 459 East Milton Road, 459 East Milton Road, crossing to North 6th Avenue, Milton Circle.

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0: 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And I'm bleeding controlled, pulse 4.
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0: 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So, kitchen carbon monoxide detector. Just received an update that the alarm company is advising it was accidental. I'll survive.
1: 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It's accidental. We stand down.
0: Please turn you back in.

your future test. This is a pager test to the Marshfield Fire Department, September 24th at 1842. Again, this is a pager test, 10/28/1842.

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1: 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A 435-year-old female crops and breathing, feeling faint with numbness in her arm and chest pain.

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212, fire outside, 3072 East Sunset. The man has one point burning trash in his backyard. It's a short distance from the structure. The caller said it smells strange. Ops 5.

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3: 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We'll be using them for approximately 11:30 hours tonight.
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2: I was just going to advise you as well. We'll be doing training during that time on the James River between the Greenway Trail Bridge and the Veterans Cemetery, if anyone calls with any concerns.
1: You advised on the Greenway Trail Bridge between the bridge and the cemetery?
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0: Clear all counted for, you say mark.